0: Classic Rock at Night. That's Headstones and Cubically Contained. So there's a website now listing the normal things that feel embarrassing. Some of them I ring true for me. Trying to park in a tight space or trying to parallel park with friends in the car. There's a lot of pressure. Doing yard work at the front of the house. For some reason, being in the front of the house is a weird thing. And sitting there in a restaurant while the staff sing happy birthday. Now, we've all been there. They get you to wear that silly hat. I was out with my 15-year-old last night having a birthday celebration. And there's no singing in public when you're with a 15-year-old. You know the rules.
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8: Tonight will be clear and we'll get to a low plus 3 with the risk of frost. Tomorrow, it'll be sunny with increasing cloudiness in the afternoon that'll come with some gusting winds. We'll get to a high of 18, and on Saturday, we'll start the weekend with cloudy skies, the chance of showers, and a high of 15. I'm Joseph Godin. 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

0: Classic rock at night. That's Hashpipe and Weezer for a Thursday. So we were talking about that Billy Joel biopic that they're trying to do. Billy Joel wants nothing to do with it. His rep says it's going to be a bad idea. We're not going to lend his life or his music to it. But the producers of the biopic say, that's fine. We don't need Billy's music because the movie is about the early days when he was still playing cover tunes. So here comes the Billy Joel biopic without Billy Joel saying yes. I still want to see it.
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classic rock at night. One of the few times the Doors had themselves a bass player for L.A. Woman. There you are. And here we are, together on a Thursday. Sam Roberts after Van Halen. It's classic rock at night.

0: Roberts and Don't Walk Away, Eileen. Grocery prices are way up. Everyone's noticed 4% over the past year. And the average family, yeah, tossing away $300 in perfectly good food. That's because of the best before date. I've done it. You've done it. We're all continuing to do it. What they're telling us over at the Canadian Food Inspection Agency is that it's still good.
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10: Tonight will be clear and we'll get to a low plus 3 with the risk of frost. Tomorrow, it'll be sunny with increasing cloudiness in the afternoon that'll come with some gusting winds. We'll get to a high of 18, and on Saturday, we'll start the weekend with cloudy skies, the chance of showers, and a high of 15. I'm Joseph Godin. 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

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Reminder, the Northumberland Spirit Awards, presented by Coburg Kia, is now on to the voting round. So you get to have your say. You can cast your vote for the top five in each category. 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The Killers after Bon Jovi, Wanted Dead or Alive. 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

0: Classic Rock at Night with the Killers and Mr. Brightside. A new study claims that beer is now overtaken wine consumption in France. Wine is big in Europe right across, and certainly in France, and now beer is the top beverage in France. So who's drinking all the wine? Niagara, looking in your direction?
1: 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Oh my! 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
7: Tonight will be clear and we'll get to a low plus 3 with the risk of frost. Tomorrow, it'll be sunny with increasing cloudiness in the afternoon that'll come with some gusting winds. We'll get to a high of 18, and on Saturday, we'll start the weekend with cloudy skies, the chance of showers, and a high of 15. 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
6: Tonight will be clear and we'll get to a low of +3 with the risk of frost. Tomorrow, it'll be sunny with increasing cloudiness in the afternoon that'll come with some gusting winds. We'll get to a high of 18, and on Saturday, we'll start the weekend with cloudy skies, the chance of showers, and a high of 15. 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
5: Today will be sunny with some gusting winds. We'll get to a high of 18. Tonight, it'll be clear and we'll get to a low of 10. Tomorrow, we'll start the weekend with cloudy skies, the chance of showers and a high of 15. And on Sunday, the forecast is for showers and a high of 16. I'm Joseph Godin. 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
3: Today will be sunny with some gusting winds. We'll get to a high of 18. Tonight, it'll be clear and we'll get to a low of 10. Tomorrow, we'll start the weekend with cloudy skies, the chance of showers, and a high of 15. And on Sunday, the forecast is for showers and a high of 16. I'm Joseph Godin. 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
4: Today will be sunny with some gusting winds. We'll get to a high of 18. Tonight, it'll be clear and we'll get to a low of 10. Tomorrow, we'll start the weekend with cloudy skies.

0: is the chance of showers and a high of 15. And on Sunday, the forecast is for showers and a high of 16. I'm Joseph Godin. 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

0: It's officially time for Stanley Cup Chaos and another emotional roller coaster of NHL playoffs. 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
3: Today will be sunny with some gusting winds. We'll get to a high of 18. Tonight, it'll be clear and we'll get to a low of 10. Tomorrow, we'll start the weekend with cloudy skies, the chance of showers and a high of 15. And on Sunday, the forecast is for showers and a high of 16. I'm Joseph Godin. 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
3: Today will be sunny with some gusting winds. We'll get to a high of 18. Tonight, it'll be clear and we'll get to a low of 10. Tomorrow, we'll start the weekend with cloudy skies, the chance of showers, and a high of 15. And on Sunday, the forecast is for showers and a high of 16. I'm Joseph Godin. 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
1: Hey, welcome back on your Friday morning. Here's some things you might want to chat about around the water cooler. I'll save the news from the auto racing world from yesterday for my next segment. A radio station in England is apologizing if they caused any undue stress after announcing that King Charles had passed away. Computer error, they say. Speaking of King Charles, he was attacked last week in Northern Ireland by a seagull. That's right. A gull flying overhead decided it was time for a bathroom break while flying directly over His Majesty, hitting the king's suit jacket, splattering others around him, including members of the press. Quote, "It's well it didn't land on my head," end quote. Here's a surprise couple for you. The rumor, Tom Cruise, Pamela Anderson. Today is the day CBS Radio turns off the switch, goes away after just under 100 years. According to Vanity Fair and Forbes, Ray Romano makes $18 million a year in residuals from his TV show Everybody Loves Raymond. More TV news south of the border. The number one TV show in the States last week was Tracker. The season finale for you Tracker fans is Sunday. There's apparently a new movie coming out, a biopic on Billy Joel called Billy and Me. And it's not scoring points with a piano man. It's an unauthorized picture which Billy called legally and professionally misguided. And 30% of people know someone who has done this on vacation. Leave someone behind. Really? It is the Wake Up Call. Good morning.
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3: Today will be sunny with some gusting winds. We'll get to a high of 18. Tonight, it'll be clear and we'll get to a low of 10. Tomorrow, we'll start the weekend with cloudy skies, the chance of showers and a high of 15. And on Sunday, the forecast is for showers and a high of 16. I'm Joseph Godin. 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

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It is a 5:40 on the dot, and we are looking at a nice sunny Friday to wrap up the week. Going to be a little bit windy with the high reaching 18. It's going to be a bit of a rainy weekend. At least tomorrow's going to start off good, then rain tomorrow afternoon, taking us through tomorrow night and through Sunday as well. Full details on your forecast coming up as we get into your day. Right now, it is a chilly start, sitting at just 5 degrees. What's your take today as we head into the weekend? I heard a couple of people talking about buying their kids a car for their 16th birthday, whether you should, whether you shouldn't. So I'm simply asking that question. Should parents buy their kid a car when they turn 16, or should they have to earn it? Join in the conversation on our X feed, TikTok, Facebook, or text me 1-866-724-1079. Cars for a 16th birthday. What do you think? Chris Soar is coming up with Canada's top stories as the wake-up call continues. Lynyrd Skynyrd is on the way. And here's John Mellencamp with Hurt So Good. 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
1: It's Friday, May 22nd. Sunny and windy today, the high in the upper teens. Right now, it's 5 degrees. Good morning, I'm John Brenner. 13 cases of COVID-19 have been confirmed at Golden Plow Lodge in Cobourg since a facility-wide outbreak was declared earlier this month. Lakeland's Public Health says infection prevention measures remain in place. Ontario is providing more than $123,000 to help expand access to affordable food through community health centers of Northumberland. The Trillium grant will pay for mobile market locations in communities including Colborne and Grafton, connecting people with affordable, locally sourced food. Thousands of cookies and thousands of smiles helped raise more than $88,000 for Northumberland Hills Hospital Foundation. Money from the annual Tim Hortons Smile Cookie Campaign in Cobourg, Port Hope, and Colborne will support the emergency department at the hospital. The June 6th Dungeons & Dragons fundraiser for Rose Quest will feature one of the biggest names in the game. Canadian fantasy author and Forgotten Realms creator Ed Greenwood will be a player. Rose Quest chair Caleb Carice says Greenwood's involvement is a major draw.
2: To have somebody of kind of that caliber who, you know, is part of the creation process of this whole dynamic of Dungeons & Dragons, and I think people were really interested in exploring what he was going to bring to the table.
1: More information can be found at northumberlanddaily.ca on this year's event at Port Hope United Church. In sports, the Canadiens have taken the early lead in the NHL Eastern Conference Final by defeating the Hurricanes 6-2 in last night's Game 1 in Raleigh. The Western Conference showdown resumes tonight in Colorado, where the Avalanche trail the series with the Golden Knights 1-0. Major League Baseball, the Blue Jays blank the Yankees 2-0. Tonight, the Jays open a weekend homestand with the Pirates. The next time you're scrolling through your phone, visit northumberlanddaily.ca to see what the county is talking about. Northumberland's three-day weather is next.
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1: Sunny and windy today, the high 18. Clear tonight, wind becoming light overnight, the low 10. A mix of sun and cloud tomorrow morning, then rain in the afternoon. Windy, Saturday's high 16. Showers Sunday, the high 16. Right now, it's 5. Today's UV index is 8. That's very high. 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I'm John Brenner. 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
0: Good morning. It's a new day. The coffee's on, and we're ready to make it a rockin' day. 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
8: And good morning. Here we go. Friday. You got to love these short weeks. And again, as John just said, a beautiful sunny day to wrap up the week. We've got lots to get to this morning. A couple of prom parades happening in the county today, including Coburg and in Brighton. I'll have prom parade details for you how it might affect your drive this afternoon in both Coburg and Brighton. I'm going to be joined just after 8 o'clock by Marnie Massey. The spring market at the Coburg Public Library is taking place tomorrow from 11 till 3. She will give us all the details. We're going to play World's Hardest Trivia with a question coming up just before 7. And what's your take today? I want to know, do you think parents should buy their kid a car when they turn 16? Or should they have to earn it? You can join in this conversation on our X feed, TikTok, Facebook, or text me 1-866-724-1079. Should parents buy a car for their kid when they turn 16? Let me know what you think. Leading us into your Friday morning, helping us wrap the week is Judas Priest. You got another thing coming. 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

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It is 6:15. Hey, we're up to 8 degrees on our way up to a high of 18. We will check your forecast for your weekend forecast. It is going to get a little wet. Also, I have an inspiring story of perseverance to start your Friday. This is pretty cool. That's coming up after Red Rider. Right now, Collective Soul and December. 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
2: 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Computer issues galore. We did hear Red Rider with Human Race. It is 6:23 as the wheels fall off. We're not going to let that happen. It's too beautiful a Friday for that. Sunshine all day today. A little windy this morning. Gusts up to 40. We're going to reach a high of 18. Right now, we're up to 8 degrees in Coburg. We are at 7 degrees right now in Camborne. And I mentioned a story of perseverance, an inspiring story of perseverance. There's a Toronto man who had a red light ticket overturned in court after a 19-year wait. He received the ticket in 2007. He contested it back then. He lost the case and appealed. The appeal goes unheard for nearly two decades. Now, not only was the man cleared in the eyes of the law now, but the presiding judge over the appeal, again, 19 years later, reprimanded the justice who made the original ruling for being sarcastic and failing to run a fair trial. There you go. Now that's a level of vindication that's, well, almost worth the wait. 2007, almost 20 years for that appeal to be heard. Yeah, what do we need? More judges? Lawyers? I don't know. All right, it is 6:25. I invite you to join in the conversation with what's your take. Let me know, do you think parents should be buying their kids a car when they turn 16? You can join in on our X feed, TikTok, Facebook, or text me 1-866-724-1079. John Brenner standing by with an update in the Classic Rock 107.9 newsroom. Crosby, Stills, Nash, and Young are going to take us there.
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1: It's Friday, May 22nd. Sunny and windy today, the high in the upper teens. Right now, it's 8 degrees. Good morning. I'm John Brenner. Two suspects connected with a series of distraction thefts in Markham over Victoria Day long weekend have been arrested in Coburg. The accused, a man and a woman, were apprehended in a parking lot of a shopping complex on Strathy Road. A second family physician has committed to practicing locally through Northumberland County's Primary Care Recruitment Initiative. Dr. Jane Iobibi will begin practicing June 1st with the Lakeview Family Health Team, based primarily out of Colburn. The new practice will help expand access to primary care services east of Northumberland. This year's Smile Cookie campaign delivered a major boost for health care in Northumberland. Northumberland Hills Hospital Foundation says local Tim Hortons restaurants in Coburg, Port Hope, and Colburn raised more than $88,000 for the hospital's emergency department. The audience will get to play a bigger role this year when Rose Quest Dungeons & Dragons fundraiser returns June 6th. RoseQuest chair Caleb Carice says spectators will be able to interact directly with the game and even influence what happens during the live adventure.
2: Having people be able to roll dices in the audience and being able to empower players with either advantage or disadvantages through the game.
1: Carice says this year's adventure is inspired by Port Hope itself, with local style landmarks and settings woven into the story. In sports, 6-2 Habs over the Hurricanes was the final score of last night's Game 1 of the NHL Eastern Conference Final in Raleigh. That earns Montreal a 1-0 best-of-seven series lead. Game 2 of the Western Conference Final is tonight. Las Vegas is ahead of Colorado 1-0. Major League Baseball, the Blue Jays start a weekend homestand with the Pirates tonight after defeating the Yankees 2-0 last night. The next time you're scrolling through your phone, visit northumberlanddaily.ca to see what the county is talking about. Northumberland's three-day weather is next.
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1: Sunny and windy today, the high 18. Clear tonight, wind becoming light overnight, the low 10. A mix of sun and cloud tomorrow morning, then rain in the afternoon. Windy, Saturday's high 16. Showers Sunday, the high 16. Right now it's 8. Today's UV index is 8. That's very high. 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I'm John Brenner. 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

0: 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There is Harlequin with Innocence. It is 6:43, Good Friday morning. Sunshine today, a little windy, wind gusts up to about 40 kilometers an hour, the high to reach 18 degrees. Right now in Coburg, we are sitting at 8, just 4 degrees right now in Baltimore.
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0: So the other day, I heard a couple of people talking about kids turning 16, and one of them saying they're buying their kid a car. So I was wondering, and there was a question by the other person. I want to know, should parents buy their kid a car when they turn 16, or should they have to earn it? What's your thoughts on this? You can join in the conversation on our X feed, TikTok, Facebook, or text me, 1-866-724-1079. Mike says kids need to earn it, have a part-time job to help towards the cost. Also, they have to have the ability to put gas in it and pay for some of the upkeep. Natalie says they definitely have to earn it. If they don't, what would the expectations be for their 18th birthday? A house? Right, I didn't think about that, Natalie, but good point. Perry and with kids should buy their own and pay all the bills that go along with it. Somehow they will take better care of it doing it that way. That's understanding it. There's a cost. Now, Daniel comes in and says, if you can afford it, definitely. Life is too short. Spoil your kids. If you can't let them enjoy life. If you can let them enjoy life. As long as they're doing good in school, though, and doing their chores, why not? Good points there, too, Daniel. Michelle says, I don't think parents should buy their kids a car at 16 for two reasons. One, it's not teaching their kids how to work for stuff. As well, they don't have the maturity level yet, for that kind of responsibility. Graham comes in and says, my kids got hand-me-downs, as I did. All needed work, and they had to keep them on the road. Gas, insurance, maintenance, all their responsibility. A good learning experience. Went on to say, I co-signed a loan for my son's first good used car. That's as far as it went. And Gene says, case by case, some kids would definitely benefit from such a gift, while others are best to work for it. What do you think? Join in the conversation. XFeed, TikTok, Facebook, or text me.
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0: 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There's Zeppelin and Ramble On at 6:51. Good Friday morning. Heading into another spring weekend. Today's looking beautiful. We got sunshine all day. Little windy this morning as we'll see gusts up to 40 kilometers an hour. The high to reach 18 degrees. Tomorrow's going to start off nice. Then we got rain in the afternoon, beginning in the afternoon. It's going to take us through tomorrow night, through Sunday as well. High tomorrow reaching 16. Same for Sunday with showers, 16 degrees. Right now in Coburg, we are sitting at 8 degrees. It is just 4 degrees right now in Warkworth.
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0: All right, let's see if we can get your name onto the Classic Rock 107.9 World's Hardest Trivia Wall of Fame. Final time to do this week. Question today is this. 14% of adults say they've had a drink or two before this. 14% of adults say they've had a drink or two before this. Text me in your guesses, 1-866-724-1079. We'll get your name again on the World's Hardest Trivia Wall of Fame. Let's see. Troy says work. It is not work. Let's see here. Gene, it won't let me open it up because they're coming in so fast right now. So I got to go to Gene's because that came out first. And there it is. Gene's actually got it. The answer is going to the dentist. Yeah, going to the dentist. Sharon came in and said, before getting married, family gatherings, right? Perry comes in and says, breakfast. Going to their mother-in-law's. Everybody's hilarious this morning. This is fantastic. But congratulations, Gene. You got it pretty quickly, too. 14% of adults say they've had a drink or two before going to the dentist. Congratulations, Gene. Your name once again is on the Classic Rock 107.9 World's Hardest Trivia Wall of Fame. We'll do questions again starting on Monday. Graham just came in and said flying. Doesn't everybody have a few drinks before flying? You know, airport drinks first thing in the morning? I could be the only one. All right, John Brenner is standing by. He is in the Classic Rock 107.9 newsroom, has a local update for us, and standing by to take us there is none other than the great Robbie Robertson.
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1: It's Friday, May 22nd. Sunny and windy today, the high in the upper teens. Right now, it's 8 degrees. Good morning, I'm John Brenner. A man and a woman wanted in connection with a distraction theft investigation in Markham were arrested in Coburg. The accused were identified after several incidents and later tracked from Toronto into Northumberland County and taken into custody in the parking lot of a shopping plaza on Strathy Road. Northumberland County's building momentum in the recruitment of family doctors. Dr. Jane Iobibi will open a practice with the Lakeview Family Health Team in June. Community Health Centers of Northumberland's expanding its community food market thanks to provincial support. A new two-year Ontario Trillium Foundation grant worth more than $123,000 will launch additional mobile market locations countywide. The expansion will improve food access while supporting local farmers and food producers. RoseQuest says its returning Dungeons & Dragons fundraiser is about bringing people together for a creative night in support of neighbors in need. Chair Caleb Carice says the fundraiser blends storytelling with a bigger purpose.
2: The intention really is about bringing people together for a common goal, and that common goal is, you know, connecting people and ultimately helping out our neighbors.
1: The organization supports people facing poverty and housing insecurity through outreach, hygiene kits, meals, and other community initiatives. In sports, a win on the road from Montreal gives the Canadiens an early lead in the NHL Eastern Conference Final after the Habs defeated the Hurricanes 6-2 in Game 1 in Raleigh last night. Game 2 of the Western Conference Final is tonight. The Golden Knights are ahead 1-0 after defeating Colorado in Game 1. The Blue Jays are on home field this weekend to play the Pirates after winning in New York last night 2-0 against the Yankees. The next time you're scrolling through your phone, visit northumberlanddaily.ca to see what the county is talking about. Northumberland's three-day weather is next.
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1: Sunny and windy today, the high 18. Clear tonight, wind becoming light overnight, the low 10. A mix of sun and cloud tomorrow morning, then rain in the afternoon. Windy, Saturday's high 16. Showers Sunday, the high 16. Right now it's 8. Today's UV index is 8. That's very high. 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I'm John Brenner. 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

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It is 7:13. We're up to 9 degrees now on our way up to a high of 18 with sunshine expected all day today. Didn't take long to get a winner with World's Hardest Trivia this morning. Some great incorrect answers. We'll recap the question, some of those answers, and the actual answer for you coming up. I've got Honeymoon Suite on the way. And here's Live with Lightning Crashes. 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

0: Northumberland's Classic Rock 107.9 Honeymoon Suite, Burning in Love. It is 7:22. Good morning. Sunshine all day today. It's going to get a little windy. Gusts up to 40 kilometers an hour and the high reaching 18. Not a bad way to wrap up the week before a bit of a rainy weekend. 9 degrees where we are right now in Cobourg. We are at 5 degrees right now in Brighton. And we did get a winner with World's Hardest Trivia. The question this morning was this. 14% of adults say they've had a drink or two before this. Some of the incorrect guesses we received this morning, things like visiting the in-laws, going on a date, flying, another one for in-laws, a funeral, church, getting married, family gatherings. Perry came in with breakfast. None of those were correct. It was Gene that got it, and pretty quickly, too, the answer is going to the dentist. Yep, according to a survey, 14% of adults say they've had a drink or two before going to the dentist. Congratulations, Gene. Your name once again on the Classic Rock 107.9 World's Hardest Trivia Wall of Fame. We'll do it all over again coming up on Monday morning. Couple of prom parades happening today. Cobourg's is this afternoon for CCI. The following road closures will be in effect from 4:30 till 7 for the CCI prom parade. Wilmot Street closed from Dodge to Normar. Normar Road closed from Wilmot Street to Thompson Street. So just keep that one in mind. Also, the East Northumberland Secondary School's prom parade is today as well. Grads are going to depart around 4 p.m. from the Fellowship Christian Reformed Church, travel down Main and Dundas before ending up at Terry Fox Drive in the high school. The parade expected to last about an hour, hour and a half or so. For best viewing, you want to stick to the south side of Main Street and Dundas Street. So just keep that one in mind. A couple of prom parades. And congratulations to all the kids that are graduating this year. This one's a close one for me because my son Harrison is graduating from ENS this year as well. Cannot believe high school graduation is upon us. So to all the kids, congratulations on an amazing 4 years. To all the parents, certainly lots to be proud of. No doubt about that. John Brenner is standing by. He's in the Classic Rock 107.9 newsroom. He's got a local update for us. And let's see. I got Prism, who are going to take us there. Hang on.
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1: It's Friday, May 22nd. Sunny and windy today, the high in the upper teens. Right now it's 9. Good morning, I'm John Brenner. 13 cases of COVID-19 have been confirmed at Golden Plow Lodge in Cobourg since a facility-wide outbreak was declared earlier this month. Lakeland's Public Health says infection prevention measures remain in place. Ontario is providing more than $123,000 to help expand access to affordable food through community health centers of Northumberland. The Trillium grant will pay for mobile market locations in communities including Colborne and Grafton, connecting people with affordable, locally sourced food. Thousands of cookies and thousands of smiles helped raise more than $88,000 for Northumberland Hills Hospital Foundation. Money from the annual Tim Hortons Smile Cookie Campaign in Cobourg, Port Hope, and Colborne will support the emergency department at the hospital. The June 6th Dungeons & Dragons fundraiser for Rose Quest will feature one of the biggest names in the game. Canadian fantasy author and Forgotten Realms creator Ed Greenwood will be a player. Rose Quest chair Caleb Carice says Greenwood's involvement is a major draw.
2: To have somebody of kind of that caliber who, you know, is part of the creation process of this whole dynamic of Dungeons & Dragons, and I think people were really interested in exploring what he was going to bring to the table.
1: More information can be found at northumberlanddaily.ca on this year's event at Port Hope United Church. In sports, the Canadiens have taken the early lead in the NHL Eastern Conference Final by defeating the Hurricanes 6-2 in last night's Game 1 in Raleigh. The Western Conference showdown resumes tonight in Colorado, where the Avalanche trail the series with the Golden Knights 1-0. Major League Baseball, the Blue Jays blank the Yankees 2-0. Tonight, the Jays open a weekend homestand with the Pirates. The next time you're scrolling through your phone, visit northumberlanddaily.ca to see what the county is talking about. Northumberland's three-day weather is next.
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1: Sunny and windy today, the high 18. Clear tonight, wind becoming light. Overnight, the low 10. A mix of sun and cloud tomorrow morning, then rain in the afternoon. Windy, Saturday's high 16. Showers Sunday, the high 16. Right now, it's 9 degrees. Today's UV index is 8. That's very high. 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I'm John Brenner. 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

0: 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Loverboy, There Is a Kid Is Hot Tonight. It is a 7:43. Not going to be a hot day, but not going to be bad. Sunshine all day, a little windy, gust to 40 kilometers an hour in the high, reaching a comfortable 18 degrees. Right now in Coburg, we are sitting at 9 degrees. In Grafton right now, it is 8.
1: Cake, candles, and shout-outs. Oh my. 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
0: And we're about to do a draw for a triple treat box for this week from Pizza Hut in Coburg. First, a couple of birthdays to pass along. Birthday wishes from Grant to his wife, Kim. Happy birthday, Kim. Hope you get spoiled today. I just leaned on the on something and my page just went crazy flying through. Happy birthday, Kim. Hope you have a fantastic day. Paul sending in a very happy birthday to Joy, celebrating today, saying have a fun and wonderful day from your loving family. Happy birthday, Joy. I hope you get spoiled as well. Your birthday happens to fall on International Being You Day, so just be you on your birthday. National Craft Distillery Day, cheers. It is National Solitaire Day and National Vanilla Pudding Day as well. You share your birthday with Allison Eastwood, that's Clint's daughter, turning 54. Elton John, his partner Bernie Taupin, celebrating his 76th, and Baseball Hall of Famer Tommy John turns 83. Again, happy birthday to everybody celebrating today. And a congratulations, I just ran the numbers, and our winner of a triple treat box from Pizza Hut in Coburg this week is Amy, who sent in a very happy 21st birthday to Alexandria. Alexandria, you have a triple treat box from Pizza Hut in Coburg. 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We'll give away another triple treat box coming up next Friday. Coming up next, we continue the soundtrack to your Friday with Kings of Leon. Hang on.
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0: Classic Rock 107.9, Tom Petty. There is a Won't Back Down. 7:53, good morning again. We're looking at a nice sunny wrap to the week. I do expect winds to pick up a little bit. We could see gusts up to 40 kilometers an hour as we get further into the morning. High to reach 18 degrees today. Right now in Coburg, we're sitting at 9 degrees, 5 degrees right now in Alderville First Nation. And it does look like rain's moving in tomorrow afternoon and going to take us right through the day on Sunday, possibly even lingering into Monday morning. Things are going to start to warm up a little bit more, though, as we get into next week, starting off in the low 20s and then mid 20s as we get into midweek next week. So that's definitely something to look forward to. Coming up in about 15-20 minutes from now, going to have a conversation with Marnie Massey from the Coburg Public Library. Tomorrow is their big spring market. They're bringing it back. It is free to attend, and Marnie's going to share all the details with us coming up again shortly. John Brenner is standing by in the Classic Rock 107.9 newsroom with another local update for us. And Chilliwack is standing by to take us there. Hang on.
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1: It's Friday, May 22nd. Sunny and windy today, the high in the upper teens. Right now it's 9. Good morning, I'm John Brenner. Two suspects connected with a series of distraction thefts in Markham over Victoria Day long weekend have been arrested in Coburg. The accused, a man and a woman, were apprehended in a parking lot of a shopping complex on Strathy Road. A second family physician has committed to practicing locally through Northumberland County's Primary Care Recruitment Initiative. Dr. Jane Iobibi will begin practicing June 1st with the Lakeview Family Health Team, based primarily out of Colburn. This year's Smile Cookie campaign delivered a major boost for health care in Northumberland. Northumberland Hills Hospital Foundation says local Tim Hortons restaurants in Coburg, Port Hope, and Colburn raised more than $88,000 for the hospital's emergency department. The audience will get to play a bigger role this year when RoseQuest Dungeons & Dragons fundraiser returns June 6th. RoseQuest Chair Caleb Carice says spectators will be able to interact directly with the game and even influence what happens during the live adventure.
2: Having people be able to roll dice in the audience and being able to empower players with either advantage or disadvantages through the game.
1: Carice says this year's adventure is inspired by Port Hope itself, with local-style landmarks and settings woven into the story. Now here's Chris Soares with Classic Rock Playoff Fever, supported by Woodworks Home Improvements, DNC Spray Foam Insulation, and My Sister's Closet.
3: Well, maybe we can finally put the rest versus rust debate to bed, at least for one night. The Montreal Canadiens rolled into Carolina and absolutely dominated the Hurricanes last night 6-2, handing Carolina its first loss of the postseason after an 8-0 start. And remember, the Canes were coming off 11 full days without a game. Meanwhile, Montreal keeps doing damage on the road, playing fast, sharp, and hungry. Sometimes rest heals you up, and sometimes it throws off your rhythm. Last night, it looked a whole lot more like rust than rest for Carolina. I'm Chris Soares. NHL Playoff Fever continues next at noon.
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1: Sunny and windy today, the high 18. Clear tonight, wind becoming light. Overnight, the low 10. A mix of sun and cloud tomorrow morning, then rain in the afternoon. Windy, Saturday's high 16. Showers Sunday, the high 16. Right now, it's 9 degrees. Today's UV index is 8. That's very high. 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I'm John Brenner. 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

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It still continues to be sunny and will be all day, and the temperature's starting to go up. 11 degrees right now in Coburg on our way up to a high of 18. And Marnie Massey is going to be joining me shortly. We're going to have a conversation about tomorrow's spring market at the Coburg Public Library. We'll get to that after Triumph. Right now, here's Pearl Jam with Daughter. 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

0: little something there to get the blood pumping. Triumph and Magic Power, Classic Rock 107.9. That does it for sure. 8:21, good morning. Sunshine today, a little windy. High reaching 18 degrees right now. We are sitting at 11 in Coburg. Welcome right now, sitting at 9 degrees. Enjoy the sunshine today. Enjoy a mix of sun and clouds tomorrow, because tomorrow afternoon we got rain moving in, and rain's going to take us through the afternoon, evening, tomorrow, overnight into Sunday and through Sunday as well. So just keep that one in mind as you are planning your weekend. And I am joined now by Marnie Massey, Coburg Public Library. Marnie, how are things going at the library? Very exciting stuff going on there.
1: Yeah, no, things are going great. They've got some neat stuff for spring, summer, like the Presqu'île Park passes. And the birding backpack is a new thing that Rachel shared online, where they have binoculars, field guide.
0: Okay.
1: And that's pretty neat. So you can go check out some local species. I think that was the local group that provided that for them.
0: Excellent. Kinds
1: of stuff, not just books.
0: No, exactly. I mean, you guys are really, really active. There's no doubt about that. And even though we're not really in spring-like temperatures right now, on the weekends not looking the greatest weather-wise, there's a chance to really feel spring this Saturday, because you are having your spring market on Saturday from 11 till 3.
1: Yeah, that's right. There's some great local creators. We've got Hollow Moon Pottery. That's Cynthia, and she's a self-taught potter and always makes some gorgeous pieces. I have a weak spot for pottery, and she has beautiful pieces. And Aunt Stacy Dawn Books, Shirley's Heat Transfers and More, Northumberland Moon and Meadows Fiber Company, W. Faye's Embroidery and Sewing. She has some really neat stuff, and I think she's a Habs fan. So, well, just like my mom, got her microwavable bowls there.
0: Right.
1: And then, yeah. And then Kelly Sage with Norwex, and she creates the safe havens for you and your fur babies. She's awesome. And Shirley, who does her Heat Transfers and More. She's got some fun hats and bags and things like that. And Kylie's going to do some coasters, and she does custom ones by request. And that's amazing, because, you know, take them to the barbecues, that kind of thing. And we're going to also have Evelyn Haskell. She does beautiful vintage upscaling, like felt pillows, Canadiana stuff. And did I mention Moon and Meadows Fiber Co. yet? I don't think I did.
0: No, I don't think
1: so. They do some gorgeous pieces. She sews as well, and beautiful bags in Canadiana ware. And we're also going to have Cindy Taylor there, who's a fairly prominent local artist. And
0: yeah, now definitely.
1: She's a painter as well, so she's doing some really neat visual art. Yeah. And then, of course, our candles, right?
0: Yes, of course. Lake House candles. We got to mention Lake House candles,
1: especially,
0: right?
1: Especially. And being born and raised right here in Coburg, right along the lake. I'm looking at the lake right now. I've always been inspired by it. So it's wonderful to do something that combines my passion. So our family business, our little business, the candles. But then I love the library too. And I remember going with my grandma when it was on Chapel Street here in Coburg.
0: Right. So much history there for sure. And what I really love about this is your focus on local, of keeping things local here in Northumberland. It's another way of sharing just the great rich fiber that we have here locally.
1: Yeah, definitely. Like being born and raised here, and my parents were born and raised here as well. I'm very proud to be from Coburg and live in Coburg, and it is a great place to live. And yeah.
0: All right, Marnie, thank you. The Coburg Public Library's Spring Market this Saturday, 11 till 3. It's free to attend, and there's plenty of parking as well. So a great way to get out of the house and enjoy spring on what could be a rainy weekend. Marnie, thank you very much.
1: Sure. Yeah, and I was going to say, too, the library's going to have their pre-loved book table. I almost forgot that. They always have great stuff, too.
0: Oh, that's a great opportunity for people to take advantage of. Get some great books, save a few dollars as well, and be able to keep them, right? So that's perfect.
1: Thanks so much, York.
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1: It's Friday, May 22nd. Sunny today, windy, the high in the upper teens. Right now, it's 11 degrees. Good morning. I'm John Brenner. A man and a woman wanted in connection with a distraction theft investigation in Markham were arrested in Cobourg. The accused were identified after several incidents and later tracked from Toronto into Northumberland County and taken into custody in the parking lot of a shopping plaza on Strathy Road. Northumberland County's building momentum in the recruitment of family doctors. Dr. Jane Iobibi will open a practice with the Lakeview Family Health Team in June. Community Health Centers of Northumberland's expanding its community food market thanks to provincial support. A new two-year Ontario Trillium Foundation grant worth more than $123,000 will launch additional mobile market locations countywide. The expansion will improve food access while supporting local farmers and food producers. RoseQuest says its returning Dungeons & Dragons fundraiser is about bringing people together for a creative night in support of neighbors in need. Chair Caleb Carice says the fundraiser blends storytelling with a bigger purpose.
2: The intention really is about bringing people together for a common goal, and that common goal is, you know, connecting people and ultimately helping out our neighbors.
1: The organization supports people facing poverty and housing insecurity through outreach, hygiene kits, meals, and other community initiatives. In sports, a win on the road from Montreal gives the Canadiens an early lead in the NHL Eastern Conference Final after the Habs defeated the Hurricanes 6-2 in Game 1 in Raleigh last night. Game 2 of the Western Conference Final is tonight. The Golden Knights are ahead 1-0 after defeating Colorado in Game 1. The Blue Jays are on home field this weekend to play the Pirates after winning in New York last night 2-0 against the Yankees. The next time you're scrolling through your phone, visit northumberlanddaily.ca to see what the county is talking about. Northumberland's three-day weather is next.
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1: Sunny and windy today, the high 18. Clear tonight, wind becoming light overnight, the low 10. A mix of sun and cloud tomorrow morning, then rain in the afternoon. Windy, Saturday's high 16. Showers Sunday, the high 16. Right now it's 11. Today's UV index is 8. That's very high. 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I'm John Brenner. 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

0: 107.9. There is Brian Adams with Heat of the Night. It is 8:45. Happy Friday. Nice sunny wrap to the week. Expect winds to pick up a little bit this morning. Not serious, just gusts up to about 40 kilometers an hour. High to reach 18. Those winds will diminish as we go through the day. Right now, we are sitting at 11 degrees in Cobourg, 9 degrees right now in Roseneath. And it was quite the final show last night as Stephen Colbert wrapped up the late show with a 77-minute finale that really felt more like a celebration than it felt like a goodbye. He started with a heartfelt opening as expected, calling the show a joy machine and thanking staff and viewers, saying that the last 11 years meant everything to him. Big names like Bryan Cranston, Paul Rudd, Ryan Reynolds were on hand for the laughs, along with fellow late night hosts Jimmy Fallon, Jimmy Kimmel, Seth Meyers, and John Oliver. They came by to pay their respects. The big moment, though, came at the end when Paul McCartney was revealed as the final guest. And what that did is it really tied things back to the Ed Sullivan Theater's Beatles history. That was pretty cool. Goosebumps kind of stuff going on right there. They closed the show together with a performance of Hello, Goodbye with Colbert, McCartney, and the band all singing as the entire crew came on stage. And it was really, I mean, I never knew how big the crews are on these shows, but tons of people coming out to join them on stage. And then that final moment, they literally turned the lights off in the theater. Standing by a big breaker was Stephen Colbert, and then Paul McCartney comes walking up, and actually he had Paul McCartney pull the breaker and shut the lights off. And it's not just the end of Stephen Colbert's part in hosting The Late Show. The Late Show franchise is now gone. That's it. They're not doing the show anymore, even with a new host, after more than 30 years. So it'll be interesting to see what Stephen Colbert comes up with next, because you know he's not going away. It is 8:46 AC/DC. They're on the way next. Hang on.
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0: Northumberland's Classic Rock 107.9 Supertramp. There is the logical song. It is 8:56. Beautiful sunny Friday in store. High getting up to 18 degrees. Not exactly hot, but comfortable. So that's definitely good news. Right now in Cobourg, we are sitting at 11 degrees. In Colburn, also sitting at 11 degrees. And it's just about time to launch into our final workday kickoff of the week. I got an extra long 69-minute rock ride coming up, and we're going to get it started with the Kings next. Hang on.
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We are just getting started on your workday kickoff. Don't forget, coming up tomorrow at the Coburg Public Library, it is our annual spring market. Lots of vendors on hand. It's free to attend. Lots of parking as well. It goes from 11 until 3 tomorrow at the Coburg Public Library. That is their spring market. I want to thank Marty Massey for joining me earlier this morning. Here's Fleetwood Mac with The Chain.

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1: Sunny and windy today, the high 18. Clear tonight, wind becoming light overnight, the low 10. A mix of sun and cloud tomorrow morning, then rain in the afternoon. Windy Saturday's high 16. Showers Sunday, the high 16. I'm John Brenner. 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

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This is Workday Kickoff, and our own Mark Hansen is going to be at Thomas Buick GMC on University Avenue tomorrow. He's got your tickets for Backroads Country coming July 25th at the Coburg Lions Community Center. 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Get yours for just $40 for Mark tomorrow at Thomas. Here's the Guess Who with No Time.

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Haven't heard that one from Alice Cooper in ages. Under My Wheels as we cruise through your workday kickoff in the sunshine on this Friday morning. Enjoy the sunshine today and tomorrow morning because we got rain moving in tomorrow afternoon. But at least no more frost. Let's just leave it at that, shall we? Temperature getting back up into the mid-20s about midweek next week, so that's good. Here's U2, Pride in the Name of Love.

Northumberland's Classic Rock 107.9. There's the Foo Fighters with Everlong. And that is going to wrap things up for me in the sunshine on this Friday morning. Back in with you tomorrow morning to kick off your weekend starting at 8 a.m. Of course, Mark Hansen on location tomorrow morning into the afternoon at Thomas Buick GMC on University Avenue in Coburg. He's got your tickets for Backroads Country, July 25th at the Coburg Lions Community Center. An incredible tribute for country fans to Chris Stapleton and Luke Combs. Again, Mark will be at Thomas tomorrow with your tickets for just $40 each. Sunday morning, join me 8 a.m. for the classic brunch between 8 and noon as we ease you into the final day of your weekend. Chris Lucas is standing by. She's all pumped to pick up the rest of our workday kickoff and lead you closer to the weekend. I leave you in the sunshine this morning with the Headpins and Don't It Make You Feel. 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

0: definitely was in the right.
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2: You just told me it was in pumpkin number two. You was asking why he doesn't come up on 3-11. 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
3: 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Hi, I'm Chris Lucas. Weekend is here. Happy Friday. It was a short week for a lot of people. 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
0: Sunny and windy today, the high 18. Clear tonight, wind becoming light overnight, the low 10. A mix of sun and cloud tomorrow morning, then rain in the afternoon. Windy, Saturday's high 16. Showers Sunday, the high 16. I'm John Brenner. 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

Cumberland's Classic Rock 107.9. 26% of people say when they need to relax, they hide out in the workplace bathroom. Yeah. It's the porcelain office.

0: Northumberland's Classic Rock 107.9, Alana Miles with Black Velvet. Congratulations to everybody participating. CCI Prom Parade is coming up today. Some road closures to be aware of from about 4:30 until 7 o'clock this evening. Wilmot Street will be closed from Dodge to Normar, and then Normar will be closed from Wilmot to Thompson again, beginning at around 4:30 this afternoon.
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I'm Chris Lucas. Montreal Canadiens coming out hot, beating Carolina game one, NHL playoff action. Game two is in North Carolina tomorrow night, a little bit earlier. Puck drop is at 7. Here's Van Halen, Classic Rock 107.9.

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0: 30 in Northumberland. 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
0: Sunny and windy today, the high 18. Clear tonight, wind becoming

0: light overnight, the low 10. A mix of sun and cloud tomorrow morning, then rain in the afternoon. Windy Saturday's high 16. Showers Sunday, the high 16. I'm John Brenner. 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
0: 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And to me, that's the fountain of youth. 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

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You know you've had a bad first date when you have to change your phone number. Apparently 10% of guys do that after a first date. Here's The Clash.

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0: Northumberland's Classic Rock 107.9, 11 every minute of this Friday. That is Loverboy. Coming up tomorrow, the spring market is on at the Coburg Public Library, 11 till 3. Admission is absolutely free. 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So again, that's tomorrow happening at the Coburg Public Library.
1: 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Oh my! 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
1: A few clouds tonight, the low 10 degrees. Good afternoon, I'm John Brenner. A 65-year-old man from Ajax has been charged in connection with the Coburg police investigation of a reported sexual assault at Coburg Community Center. It's alleged the victim was assaulted by an event photographer at CCC April 25th. Coburg police say the accused was charged with sexual assault and released with conditions. An Ontario government Trillium grant of more than $123,000 will improve food security in the region. The money will allow community health centres of Northumberland to maintain mobile market locations in communities like Colborne and Grafton, connecting people with affordable locally sourced food. The first wave of artists that will perform at the 37th annual Peterborough Folk Festival this summer has been announced. Festival chair Rob Davis says a lineup featuring Juno Award winners and nominees speaks to the quality of the artists featured.
2: You know, we're a festival who tries to book enough fairly big name artists to bring large audiences in. But at the same time, our festival is very much about discovery. And we want people, although they may be attracted by some of the big names, to discover some new favorite artists at the festival.
1: Juno Award-winning Bahamas will be among the performing acts when the four stages come alive August 13th through 16th at Nichols Oval Park. Now here's Matt Latour with Classic Rock Playoff Fever, supported by Woodworks Home Improvements, DNC Spray Foam Insulation, and My Sister's Closet.
3: After a 4-2 Vegas win over Colorado in Game 1 of the Western Conference Finals, many Avs fans are still wondering if star defenseman Cale Makar will be back for Game 2 tonight. While the team has not yet made an announcement on the 2-time Norris Trophy winner's status, Makar was on the ice yesterday for an optional skate, offering a glimmer of hope. Another factor for Colorado? Score first. They're an undefeated 5-0 in these playoffs when they score the opening goal. I'm Matt Latour. 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
1: A few clouds tonight, the low 10. Rainy and windy tomorrow, Saturday's high 16. A 60% chance of showers Sunday, the high 16. Cloudy Monday with a chance of showers, the high 20. Right now it's 14 degrees. I'm John Brenner. Classic Rock 107.9. Northumberland's breaking and local news.
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It's wedding season coming up. Some of the things you should not be doing if you're going to one. Here's Brian Adams, Classic Rock 107.9.

0: 9, Bring Me to Life. That is Evanescence. Are you going to a wedding? Maybe a couple? Some people every year, they get like so many invites, it's ridiculous. Very expensive to be a wedding guest. There's a thread online where people are calling out the rudest things that a wedding guest can do. The most popular one is, you know, saying that you're going to attend and then you just don't show up. That costs money. Uninvited family members should not just show up. Don't bring your kids unless they are specifically invited. Also, if the couple has a registry, experts say don't go rogue and spend money on a gift that you like. Stick with the registry. And of course, don't cause self-centered disruptions or drama. You know, maybe have a few less drinks.
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1: 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As we all chase that elusive Stanley Cup glory.
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5: Today will be mainly sunny with some gusting winds. We'll get to a high of 18. Tonight, look for a few clouds and winds becoming light after midnight. We'll get to a low of 10. Tomorrow, we'll start the weekend with clouds in the morning and then rain that will come with gusting winds in the afternoon. We'll get to a high of 16, and on Sunday, it'll be cloudy with the chance of showers and a high of 16. I'm Joseph Godin. 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

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You know, this is what not to do when you're pulled over by the cops. During Britney Spears' DUI arrest in March, she asked the cops who pulled her over if they would like to come to her house. She said she would make them a lasagna and they could swim in her pool. 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

0: Northumberland's Classic Rock 107.9 Chilliwack. That is crazy talk. Do you want to go to a birthday party? What about a party for a donkey? Yes, Andrew the donkey, his 50th birthday party is happening on Sunday from 11 till 3 if you want to check it out. It's all going down at Primrose Donkey Sanctuary. They're located on Bowmanton Road in Roseneath. If you want to check it out, 11 to 3 on Sunday. And they will have a birthday cake at 1 o'clock.
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10: I'm Philip Lawrence, your Member of Parliament for Northumberland Clark. 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Always ensure everyone is accounted for. And wear a life jacket when traveling on the water. 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Our riding hosts some fantastic spots for family and friends to enjoy. 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

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Mark Hansen is going to be over at Thomas Buick GMC on University Avenue tomorrow. And he's got tickets for Backroads Country coming to the Coburg Lions Community Center. Tributes to Chris Stapleton and Luke Combs. 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
3: We'll have more on an Ajax man charged after an alleged sexual assault at an event held at the Coburg Community Center, along with new provincial funding helping expand a community food market program serving residents across the county, coming up at 4, 5, and 6. And there'll be a spring market tomorrow in the Rotary Room at the Coburg Library from 11 a.m. till 3 p.m., featuring local makers, and will include pottery, wood decor, candles, clothing, and more. 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
4: Today will be mainly sunny with some gusting winds. We'll get to a high of 18. Tonight, look for a few clouds and winds becoming light after midnight. We'll get to a low of 10. Tomorrow, we'll start the weekend with clouds in the morning and then rain that will come with gusting winds in the afternoon. We'll get to a high of 16, and on Sunday, it'll be cloudy with the chance of showers and a high of 16. 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

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There's a small town in Alabama, and they just voted to end the town's historic ban on alcohol after 140 years. It won out by a single vote. Cheers. Here's Poison.

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0: Northumberland's Classic Rock 107.9 with Street Heart. That is Action. Some road closures to tell you about. Prom parade's happening. CCI in Coburg. Just a reminder that at 4:30 this afternoon, Wilmot Street will be closed from Dodge to Normar, and then Normar will be closed from Wilmot to Thompson. That's in Coburg. And the ENSS prom parade in Brighton is also happening. Grads will be departing at 4 o'clock from the Fellowship Christian Reformed Church and traveling down Maine and Dundas before ending at Terry Fox Drive. So just a couple of road closures, you know, to be aware of. Have a great weekend. Mark Hansen is coming in next.
1: Cake, candles, and shout-outs. Oh my. 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

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Good afternoon. How you doing? I'm Mark Hansen. It's great to be a part of your Friday that continues here with Whitesnake. 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
6: Today will be mainly sunny with some gusting winds. We'll get to a high of 18. Tonight, look for a few clouds and winds becoming light after midnight. We'll get to a low of 10. Tomorrow, we'll start the weekend with clouds in the morning and then rain that will come with gusting winds in the afternoon. We'll get to a high of 16. And on Sunday, it'll be cloudy with the chance of showers and a high of 16. I'm Joseph Godin. 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

0: Northumberland's classic rock, 107.9 Steppenwolf. There's Born to Be Wild on your Friday afternoon. I'm Mark Hansen, getting ready for today's edition of Mark's Three Picks, three songs or artists that all share something unique in common. I'll play all three coming up at 3 o'clock, and you try to figure out what the common connection is. 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

0: now time for Mark's three picks. Yeah, he knows what you like. 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

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We're playing Mark's Three Picks. 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That was Cheap Trick with our first song, Dream Police. Here's Def Leppard with our second song. 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

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What do our three songs have in common today? 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
1: We'll have more on an Ajax man charged after an alleged sexual assault at an event held at the Coburg Community Center, along with new provincial funding helping expand a community food market program serving residents across the county, coming up at 4, 5, and 6. And there'll be a spring market tomorrow in the Rotary Room at the Coburg Library from 11 a.m. till 3 p.m., featuring local makers, and will include pottery, wood decor, candles, clothing, and more. Everything that matters in Northumberland. 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
0: It's officially time for Stanley Cup Chaos and another emotional roller coaster of NHL playoffs. 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
2: Today will be mainly sunny with some gusting winds. We'll get to a high of 18. Tonight, look for a few clouds and winds becoming light after midnight. We'll get to a low of 10. Tomorrow, we'll start the weekend with clouds in the morning and then rain that will come with gusting winds in the afternoon. We'll get to a high of 16, and on Sunday, it'll be cloudy with the chance of showers and a high of 16. I'm Joseph Godin. 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

0: Northumberland's Classic Rock, 107.9, Seven Nation Army by the White Stripes. Good afternoon. I'm Mark Hansen. Hope you're enjoying your Friday. And we kicked off this hour with Mark's three picks, three songs that all share a common connection. Today's three songs were Cheap Tricks, Dream Police, and then we heard Rocket by Def Leppard, and then finally Bloody Well Right by Supertramp. Today it was about the bands, as all three bands have got somebody in their group named Rick. Rick Nielsen in Cheap Trick, Rick Allen in Def Leppard, and Rick Davies in Supertramp. Congrats to everyone who knew that today, including Donnie in Lakefield, Tammy in Coburg, Ed in Hastings, Corin in Coburg, and Diana in Lakefield, who was first today, and that means she is the three picks champion for the entire weekend until we play again Monday at 3 o'clock. And coming up next, we're headed back to the Eliminator album for ZZ Top.
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0: Northumberland's Classic Rock, 107.9, Gatto, Pretty Bad Boy, 343 with Mark Hansen, 17 degrees outside of our studio here on Telephone Road. Enjoy the weather because tomorrow doesn't look nearly as good as today. And coming up at 4 from the newsroom, according to a press release just received from the town of Cobourg, Mayor Cleveland and a senior leadership team member were the target of threatening mail earlier this week. Details coming up at 4.
1: 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Oh my! 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
1: A few clouds tonight and a low of 10. Right now it's 17 degrees. Good afternoon, I'm Joseph Godin. The town of Coburg says threatening mail sent this week targeted Mayor Lucas Cleveland and a member of the municipality's senior leadership team. The matter has been reported to Coburg Police. Mayor Cleveland says threats and intimidation have no place in civic discourse, and residents are encouraged to engage through established democratic processes. The town says no further details are being released. Coburg Police Service Board Chair Adam Bureau says incoming chief designate Chris Leather's ties to the community were viewed as a major benefit during the hiring process. Leather officially begins his duties on June the 1st. Bureau says the incoming chief's decision to live in Coburg matters.
2: He wants to live here. He grew up here. He has family here. And wanting to be here and live here, I think, is extremely important.
1: Bureau also says Leather's extensive experience dealing with media and public scrutiny will benefit the service moving forward. We now know of some of the acts taking to the stage at the 73rd annual Peterborough Folk Festival. Bahamas, Kelly McMichael, and the Young Novelists will be among those appearing. Festival Chair Rob Davis says while the first wave of artists numbers 13, there'll be two more announcements to come.
3: Some of the bigger artists, they're playing shows in Toronto that cost like $120 a ticket, and their agents don't want us letting the cat out of the bag that they could just come see them in Peterborough for free.
1: The event runs August 13 to 16 in Nichols Oval Park. In sports, the Jays are at home tonight to start a three-game weekend series with the Pirates. And in the NBA, the Thunder will be in San Antonio to play Game 3 of the Western Conference Final with the Spurs, with that series tied at a game apiece. And now here's Kennedy Freeman with Classic Rock Playoff Fever, supported by Woodworks Home Improvements, DNC Spray Foam Insulation, and My Sister's Closet.
4: Road wins are always huge in the Stanley Cup playoffs, and the Vegas Golden Knights already have one in their pocket heading into Game 2 tonight in Colorado. Vegas took Game 1 by a score of 4-2 and now look to put even more pressure on the President's Trophy-winning Avalanche at Ball Arena tonight. And it's a similar story in the East, as the Montreal Canadiens and Carolina Hurricanes get set for Game 2 tomorrow night, with the Habs carrying a 1-0 series lead into Carolina. I'm Kennedy Freeman. Playoff Fever returns Monday morning at 8 o'clock.
1: 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Northumberland's three-day weather is coming up.
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1: Tonight, look for a few clouds and winds becoming light after midnight. We'll get to a low of 10. Tomorrow, we'll start the weekend with clouds in the morning and then rain in the afternoon. That'll come with some gusting winds. We'll get to a high of 16. And on Sunday, it'll be cloudy with the chance of showers and a high of 16. Right now, it's 17 degrees. I'm Joseph Godin. 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

Northumberland's Classic Rock 107.9. Coming up in 8 minutes, something that may never be replaced by AI. But then again, you never know. What is it? I'll let you know in 8 minutes. Here's Loverboy, Classic Rock 107.9.

0: Northumberland's classic rock, 107.9 Queens of the Stone Age, and No One Knows. It is 4:16 on your lovely Friday. I'm Mark Hansen, and here's something AI may never replace. A poll asked this question. If you were accused of a crime, and you know you didn't do it, would you prefer the case be heard and decided by a human jury or an AI chatbot? 75% would choose a human, but still 25% chose the chatbot. Why? Well, according to AI, which helped me write this bit, it would have less bias and wouldn't be swayed by a persuasive lawyer or dramatic testimony. By the way, millennial men were most likely to want AI to decide their fate over humans. And coming up next, we're going to hear from the Rolling Stones.
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0: Northumberland's Classic Rock, 107.9, Smashing Pumpkins, 1979, 434 in the sunshine. And as I drive around Cobourg these days, I see lots of cars with their Montreal Canadiens flags on them, which is weird to see here in Leafland. And it was a super start last night for the Habs in the Eastern Conference Final as they beat the rusty, very rusty Carolina Hurricanes 6-2. Game two of that series is tomorrow night at 7. Meanwhile, game two of the Western Conference Final is tonight in Denver with Las Vegas leading that series 1-0. And coming up next, we're going to hear from Stevie Nicks.
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0: Northumberland's Classic Rock 107.9 with April Wine. You could have been a lady on this Friday afternoon. I'm Mark Hansen, 17 in the sunshine outside of our studios here on Telephone Road. And this is the last week to vote for the Northumberland Spirit Awards presented by Coburg Kia. Cast your votes for your favorites in each category, including favorite pizza at classicrock1079.ca. And then let us know if you're going to be joining us on June 4th at the Coburg Line Center for the awards presentation. Coming up at 5 from the newsroom, a second new doctor is coming to Northumberland thanks to recruiting efforts by the county. Details coming up.
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1: A few clouds tonight and a low of 10. Right now it's 17 degrees. Good afternoon, I'm Joseph Godin. A second physician has been recruited through Northumberland County's Primary Care Recruitment Initiative. Dr. Jane Iobibi, originally from Nigeria, will begin practicing family medicine in Colburn next month through the Lakeview Family Health Team. Residents still seeking a local family doctor are encouraged to register through Healthcare Connect. Coburg Police Service Board Chair Adam Bureau says retiring Chief Paul Vandegraaff leaves behind a significant legacy after years of service to the community. Vandegraaff officially retires at the end of May after 35 years in policing. Bureau says the outgoing chief always remained connected to the people that he served.
2: He's adapted so much to this community, listened to them. He's always been there for everyone.
1: Bureau says the board wishes Vandegraaff the best in retirement as the service prepares for its leadership transition. A popular annual fundraiser has delivered another strong result for Northumberland Hills Hospital. This year's local Tim Horton Smile Cookie campaign raised more than $88,000 to support emergency care at NHH. Hospital Foundation officials say residents supported the campaign through cookie purchases, bulk orders, and taking on volunteer shifts decorating cookies at Tim Hortons locations in Coburg, Port Hope, and Colburn. The first wave of artists that will perform at the 37th annual Peterborough Folk Festival this summer has been announced. Among those who will take to one of four stages, August 13 to 16, are multi-Juno Award recipients Bahamas.
3: You know, we're a festival who tries to book enough fairly big name artists to bring large audiences in. But at the same time, our festival is very much about discovery. And we want people, although they may be attracted by some of the big names, to discover some new favorite artists at the festival.
1: That was Festival Chair Rob Davis, who says a lineup featuring numerous Juno Award winners and nominees speaks to the quality of the artists featured. For more details, visit northumberlanddaily.ca. In sports, the Golden Knights will take a one-game lead into tonight's NHL playoff Game 2 matchup with the Avalanche in Colorado. The Jays are at home tonight to begin a three-game weekend series with the Pirates. And in the NBA, the Thunder will be in San Antonio to play Game 3 of the Western Conference Final with the Spurs, with that series tied at a game apiece. The next time you're scrolling through your phone, visit northumberlanddaily.ca and see what the county is talking about. Northumberland's three-day weather is coming up.
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5: Canadian and U.S. equities closed higher today, with Wall Street's major indexes extending weekly gains and the Dow hitting a record high, as easing bond yields, optimism around U.S.-Iran diplomacy, strong corporate earnings, and continued AI enthusiasm outweighed weak consumer sentiment data and lingering inflation concerns, while Canada's resource-heavy market was supported by firmer oil and commodity prices. The S&P TSX Composite Index was up 62 points at 34,471. In New York, the Dow Jones Industrial Average was up 294 points at 50,578. The S&P 500 Index was up 28 points at 7,473, while the NASDAQ Composite was up 51 points at 26,344. The Canadian dollar traded for 72.4 cents U.S. The crude oil contract went down 25 U.S. cents at $96.10 per barrel, and the gold contract was down $31.50 at $4,511 an ounce. 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
1: Tonight, look for a few clouds and winds becoming light after midnight. We'll get to a low of 10. Tomorrow, we'll start the weekend with clouds in the morning and then rain in the afternoon. That'll come with some gusting winds. We'll get to a high of 16. And on Sunday, it'll be cloudy with the chance of showers and a high of 16. Right now, it's 17 degrees. I'm Joseph Godin. 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

0: 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Thank goodness it's Friday. 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

0: Cumberland's Classic Rock 107.9 Toronto, and your daddy don't know on this beautiful Friday afternoon, 17 with Mark Hansen here. And it seems like every season of Dancing with the Stars plays a little bit faster and a little bit looser with the definition of the word star. But it's not because the producers don't shoot for the moon. Celebrities, and I mean big name celebrities who've turned down Dancing with the Stars, includes Charlie Sheen, Roseanne, Jamie Lee Curtis, Weird Al Yankovic, and Bill Clinton. I could see Bill Clinton doing really well on that show. I really do. Coming up next, the Blue Oyster Cult.
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0: Northumberland's Classic Rock 107.9, Audio Slave and Like a Stone. Good afternoon. I'm Mark Hansen, and I hope to see you tomorrow as I'm going to be doing a pre-sale for tickets to see Backroads Country, Northumberland's biggest country show, as it returns to the Cobourg Lines Community Center on Saturday, July 25th. This year, Outlaw State of Mind will be on stage. It's the premier Chris Stapleton and Luke Combs tribute. Tickets are $40 a piece, and I'm going to be doing that special pre-sale tomorrow between 10 and 2 at Thomas on University Avenue in Cobourg. 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

0: Northumberland's Classic Rock, 107.9 Big Rec. There's the O Fan. What a great night for a cruise night at Big Boys Burgers in Coburg. It's just about to get underway. You can hang out with old friends, meet some new ones, and also check out all of the classic cars. It starts at 6 and goes till dusk. 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Coming up at 6 from the newsroom, Coburg Police Service Board Chair Adam Bureau tells us more about incoming Chief Designate Chris Leather. That's on the way at 6.
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1: A few clouds tonight and a low of 10. Right now it's 17 degrees. Good evening, I'm Joseph Godin. Coburg police say a man has been charged following an alleged sexual assault investigation involving an event at the Coburg Community Center. Police allege the incident took place April the 25th during an event in town. A 65-year-old Ajax man was arrested Tuesday and charged with sexual assault. Police are asking anyone with information to contact investigators or Crime Stoppers. Coburg Police Service Board Chair Adam Bureau says incoming Chief Designate Chris Leather's ties to the community were viewed as a major benefit during the hiring process. Leather officially begins his duties on June the 1st. Bureau says the incoming chief's decision to live in Coburg matters.
2: He wants to live here. He grew up here. He has family here. And wanting to be here and live here, I think, is extremely important.
1: Bureau also says Leather's extensive experience dealing with media and public scrutiny will benefit the service moving forward. More communities across Northumberland will soon have expanded access to mobile food markets thanks to new provincial funding. The Ontario Trillium Foundation is investing more than $123,000 into community health centers of Northumberland's community food market program. The funding will support staffing, volunteers, food storage, and transportation as the program expands into additional rural communities. We now know of some of the acts taking to the stage at the 73rd annual Peterborough Folk Festival. Bahamas, Kelly McMichael, and the Young Novelists will be among those appearing. Festival Chair Rob Davis says while the first wave of artists numbers 13, there'll be two more announcements to come.
3: Some of the bigger artists, they're playing shows in Toronto that cost like $120 a ticket, and their agents don't want us letting the cat out of the bag that they could just come see them in Peterborough for free.
1: The event runs August 13 to 16 in Nichols Oval Park. In sports, the Golden Knights will take a one-game lead into tonight's NHL playoff Game 2 matchup with the Avalanche in Colorado. The Jays are at home tonight to begin a three-game weekend series with the Pirates. And in the NBA, the Thunder will be in San Antonio to play Game 3 of the Western Conference Final with the Spurs, with that series tied at a game apiece. The next time you're scrolling through your phone, visit northumberlanddaily.ca and see what the county is talking about. Northumberland's three-day weather is coming up.
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6: Tonight, look for a few clouds and winds becoming light after midnight. We'll get to a low of 10. Tomorrow, we'll start the weekend with clouds in the morning and then rain in the afternoon. That'll come with some gusting winds. We'll get to a high of 16. And on Sunday, it'll be cloudy with the chance of showers and a high of 16. Right now, it's 17 degrees. I'm Joseph Godin. 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

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The series finale of The Late Show with Stephen Colbert was last night. I've got the details coming up in 6 minutes. And here's Billy Idol on Northumberland's Classic Rock, 107.9.

0: Northumberland's Classic Rock, 107.9, the Foo Fighters, that is Monkey Wrench, and those guys were the final band to appear on The Late Show with David Letterman back in 2015, and the series finale of The Late Show with Stephen Colbert was last night, and it was quite the send-off. There were lots of cameos from the likes of Paul Rudd, Bryan Cranston, Ryan Reynolds, and the other late-night talk show hosts, but there was only one official guest, and it was Sir Paul McCartney, and he ended the show with a performance of the Beatles' classic, Hello, Goodbye.
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8: Tonight, look for a few clouds and winds becoming light after midnight. We'll get to a low of 10. Tomorrow, we'll start the weekend with clouds in the morning and then rain in the afternoon. That'll come with some gusting winds. We'll get to a high of 16. And on Sunday, it'll be cloudy with the chance of showers and a high of 16. I'm Joseph Godin. 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

0: Northumberland's Classic Rock, 107.9. John Fogerty playing some center field right there. And our third annual Northumberland Spring Home Garden and Leisure Show, presented by the Ryan Huffman Real Estate Team, is coming up next weekend at the CCC on Saturday and Sunday. 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
1: 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The rarely seen photos and unforgettable moments. 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

0: Northumberland's Classic Rock 107.9. I'll send that one out to everyone who's enjoying the cruise night this evening at Big Boys Burgers in Coburg. That's Deep Purple, of course, with Smoke on the Water. And Darlene's School of Rock will be in session tomorrow afternoon from 4 till 6. This week's lesson, Morse Code and Mascara. 2 hours of radio chaos in honor of Amateur Military Radio Appreciation Day. And don't be late tomorrow for Darlene's School of Rock right here on Classic Rock 107.9. That's it for me. Rob's in next with Classic Rock at Night, and I'll catch up with you again tomorrow.
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0: Classic Rock at Night. Roger Down and Sam Roberts. Happy Friday. Well, it's going to be a big weekend in a small north central Alabama town called Falkville, Alabama. They just voted to end the town's historic 140-year ban on alcohol. So for 140 years, no booze in Falkville, Alabama. It's going to be a big weekend. Let's hope that Sunday they can find the Advil.
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8: Tonight, look for a few clouds and winds becoming light after midnight. We'll get to a low of 10. Tomorrow, we'll start the weekend with clouds in the morning and then rain in the afternoon. That'll come with some gusting winds. We'll get to a high of 16. And on Sunday, it'll be cloudy with the chance of showers and a high of 16. I'm Joseph Godin. 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

0: classic rock at night. You're going to go far, kid. There's The Offspring. Well, it's actually happened. Didn't take very long. An interactive Ozzy Osbourne avatar is now in the works. Sharon Osbourne is behind this, and she says, quote, "You can ask Ozzy anything, and he will answer you in his own voice. The answers will be what Ozzy would have said." Kind of cool if you can understand him.
1: 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Oh my. 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